tomorrow morning at 6 a.m., John Morgan stopping by the studio. He's bringing his guitar. He's going to perform that number one song he wrote for Jason Aldean, Don't Tell on Me. Tomorrow morning on The Bobby Bones Show.

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You know, this guy says he's thinking about maybe a career in stand-up comedy. Like, I don't know if that means leaving country altogether, but that's crazy, man. Jenny Rolling Hands

92.9 The Bull, your official hookup for Boots in the Park Tucson. 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
7: 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We've got an hour of women and country music for you. We're kicking things off with Megan Maroney. Here she is now with Medicine on Women of iHeart Country.

That's Dolly Parton, Jolene, and we're going from that throwback into something new. This is a song about betrayal, neglect, and the moment a woman realizes that she's been putting way more effort into a relationship than her partner. This is Emily Ann Roberts and her song called Laundry on Women of iHeart Country.

That's Laundry from Emily Ann Roberts on Women of iHeartCountry. I just love her so much. So I recently came across a Yahoo article that listed a bunch of behaviors that show off low self-esteem. And if I'm being honest, I have done some things on the list. So let's see how you check out. First thing, self-blame. Do you ever do that? Now, it's great to take accountability for your actions, for sure, but try talking to yourself kindly as if you're talking to your best friend. Second, focusing on the negative. Yeah, that's another thing that gives off low self-esteem vibes. Try changing things up at the end of the day by identifying three wins that you had so you bring in some positivity. Now, this next one, the third thing, self-deprecation. Psychologists warn that if you don't value yourself, no one else will either. And at number four, fear of failure. You have to remember that no one is an expert right away. Practice makes progress. You have to try to get in the game. And finally, the fifth thing that you might be doing contributing to your low self-esteem is putting others before yourself. I'm sure a lot of moms might

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That's Carrie Underwood, Cowboy Casanova on Women of iHeart Country. Now we're going to get into the song that, well, every time I hear it, it gets stuck in my head and I don't mind it because it's so good. Here's Stella Lefty, Boston. On a

That's a throwback from Miranda Lambert and Elle King, Drunk and I Don't Want to Go Home. Up next, we got a song about the emptiness that can exist even at the height of success. This is Wynonna, Am I Missing Out, on Women of iHeart Country.

0: That's All My Exes from Lauren Elena and Chase Matthew on Women of iHeart Country. I love that song so much. All right, I recently learned about three stress personalities and how to get yourself feeling better instantly. So if your stress personality is physical and you carry tension in your muscles or you have pounding headaches, the squeeze and release method will help you. From toes up to your head, clench and unclench each muscle group while taking deep breaths. That should help you. Now, if your stress personality is emotional and you worry about what ifs or you have a very short fuse, taking an outdoor walk will help you calm down because new sights and sounds are a great distraction. And finally, if your stress personality is mental, where you have racing thoughts and can't concentrate, you should write your feelings down to get them all out of your brain. So there you go, three different stress personalities. Do you do any of those three, or do you do all three at once? If so, then I guess do all of the remedies at once as well. I hope this helps.
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That's a throwback from Maren Morris, The Bones. All right, Lainey Wilson recently took to social media to share that faith and gratitude help her focus on what's important. I think that's a good reminder for all of us. Lainey has also had some really good book recommendations over on her socials as well, so make sure you're following along. All right, here's Lainey now with John Mayer, Phone Keys Wallet on Women of iHeart Country.

Oh, such a good throwback. That's Strawberry Wine from Dina Carter on Women of iHeart Country. And we're closing out the show with a woman who leads the pack of CMA award nominations. She has 9 of them, which is pretty impressive, and we're so excited for her. Here's Ella Langley, Love and Life Again.

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92.9 The Bull, Tucson's new country. Hope you have a great weekend and a great Sunday. It's Casper. The weekend not over yet. Let's keep it going. Let's get your favorite song on tonight. Let me know what you want to hear as you listen on the free iHeartRadio app. Just tap that red microphone, the talkback mic, and tell me what you want to hear next.

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1: I'm Casper. Christine, thank you for listening. And you're saying you found something in your food one time. What would happen now?
2: 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Like, I don't know, maybe because I was eating outside.
1: Oh.
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1: Yeah, better a feather falling from the sky into your food than you know what else. You know what I mean. I'll take the feather over that anytime, coming from a bird.
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tomorrow morning at 6 a.m. John Morgan stopping by the studio. 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

Tucson's new country, 92.9, The Bull. And guess what's coming back a week from tomorrow? The cash contest. Hourly chances every weekday to win $1,000 for whatever you need or want that money for. And I'm thinking, you know, the holidays right around the corner, that money's going to come in super handy. So listen to win it again a week from tomorrow right here. Right.

92.9 The Bull, Tucson's new country. And as you wrap up your weekend and get ready for the week ahead, make sure to take us with you, whatever you have going on tonight, on the free iHeartRadio app. Make us your number one preset. That way, when you open the iHeart app up, we're right there. You won't miss a thing. And use the TalkBack mic to make your request, too. We'd love to hear from you tonight. Let me know what you

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92.9 The Bull, your official hookup for Boots in the Park, Tucson. 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
1: And we got a big debate going on here. What day would you rather have off if you could pick between a Monday or a Friday? I know where I stand on this. I want to know what you think. We'll discuss coming up. Dan and Shay right now. It's Say So.

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1: And I know that when it comes down to having a day off on a Friday or a Monday, I'm going to pick Monday every single time. I mean, I wouldn't say no to a Friday day off, but a Monday over a Friday, for sure. And I'm guessing you're going to agree with me, maybe.

0: 92.9 The Bull, Tucson's new country. And we're talking about which day you'd rather have off, a Friday or a Monday, Brandon. Which would it be for you?
1: Hey, I'm choosing Monday.
0: Yeah.
1: Nobody really works on Friday anyways, and Mondays are the worst day to get up and get going to work. So yeah, I'm going to choose Mondays.
0: So true. Yeah, leave Friday alone. It's perfect the way it is. Give me Monday off every single time. Easily.

tomorrow morning at 6 a.m., John Morgan stopping by the studio. He's bringing his guitar. And he's going to perform that number one song he wrote for Jason Aldean, Don't Tell on Me. Tomorrow morning on The Bobby Bones Show.

Tucson's new country, 92.9 The Bull. And maybe you've been wondering when the cash contest is coming back. Well, I have an answer for you. It's back a week from tomorrow. So in just over 1 week, you're going to once again have multiple chances, hourly chances every weekday to win $1,000, which is going to come in nice and handy when you think about what's going on the next few months. Holidays are coming up. So a week from tomorrow, listen and win that cash right here. 40.

0: Tucson's new country, 92.9 The Bull. And thank you for making us a part of your Sunday night. Make sure to let me know what you want to hear as you've got us on tonight. On Instagram, I'm at Casper Radio. That's spelled with a K. And of course, on the free iHeart app, if you're listening there, just tap the red talkback mic and make a request. Play this one for Ali. I'll play your song next, too.
1: This is perfect. 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
1: And what's a show you've seen every episode of? For me, it's, let's see, Breaking Bad, Game of Thrones, even though the ending was so bad. There's more, but off the top of my head, it's those two. How about you? We'll discuss next.

0: Tonight the Bull, Tucson's new country. And can you think of at least one show where you know you've seen every single episode of? At least one show. And I'm talking about a show that ran for multiple seasons, not a show that was on for one season and done, or one that was on for like a mini series. One that was on for years. For me, Breaking Bad, Game of Thrones, Better Call Saul. I'm sure there's other ones, but those are the ones that come to the top of my head. Elena, how about you? Which ones?
1: There are so many. Friends and Frasier, I've probably seen the most repetitively, but I've definitely seen every episode multiple times.
0: Okay, Friends and Frasier on the list there. What about you? I'm sure there'll be more people saying Friends, but give me your answer right now. 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

0: 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And Frank, thank you for listening. We're finding out what show you've seen every single episode of. 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

tomorrow morning at 6 a.m., John Morgan stopping by the studio. 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
1: And it's almost back. The cash contest back a week from tomorrow, where there's hourly chances every weekday to win $1,000 for whatever you need or want that money for. So think about that. What you want to use the $1,000 on, and be listening to win it back again a week from tomorrow right here.

Tucson's new country, 92.9, The Bull. And now we're going to see if Ella Langley is going to kind of run up the score, so to speak, and be number one for a 24th week in the Billboard Hot 100, but choosing Texas. Yeah, can she do it? 24 weeks at number one. She already broke the record last week. We'll find out, I think, late tomorrow. So good luck to Ella on week number 24. I'm

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1: And they say music is a time machine, and I agree with that, but I also think that smell is just as much of a time machine. What is a smell? The second you smell it just makes you nostalgic for something. It takes you back in the day in your head. Think about what that is for you. We'll talk about it coming up next.

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1: And there's a new survey out that says around 41% of people, so a lot of people, almost 50%, 41% of people say there's a smell they can think of that makes them nostalgic. So when they smell this smell, this scent of whatever it is, it's like a time machine. It takes them back in the day and they think of something from back then. What would that be for you if you're part of this 41%? I think this number is probably higher. I think we could all think of something, right? Call me here. Let me know in the iHeart app. Tap the red talkback mic and tell me what smell makes you nostalgic. Your answer is next.
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0: 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And we're finding out what smell makes you nostalgic. What's it for you, Natalie?
1: Waffles. My dad used to make waffles when I had sleepovers when I was a kid. And just like waking up on a Saturday morning and smelling waffles being made just takes me back instantly.
0: Love that. It's funny. Waffles smell good even without the nostalgia. So I can only imagine what that smell does for you. That's awesome.

92.9 The Bull. And guess what's coming back a week from tomorrow? The cash contest. 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

92.9 The Bull, Tucson's new country. And thank you for making us a part of your Sunday night. We'd love to know what you want to hear as you're listening right now. If you're on Instagram, say hi there. I'm at Casper Radio. That's with a K. And also on the free iHeart app, just tap that red talkback mic and let me know what you want on next. Jason, thank you for listening on the job tonight, working third shift. Got your

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7: Happy Monday, everybody. Welcome to show number 1725. It's After Midnight. I'm your host, Granger Smith. Glad to be with you, kicking off another work week. I've got some good news, you know, to kind of beat the Monday blues. I'm going to read that for you. Hang tight. I've also got some Nashville news. Ann Hudson's got stories about your favorite stars in Nashville. I got a whole bunch of good country music to play for you. I'm with you till the sun comes up, but it begins right here at hour number one. It's After Midnight. Y'all keep listening.

Tucson's number one for new country, 92.9 The Bull. Hey, good way to get your Monday going. How about with some good news? I got something to share with you coming up in Tucson's. Hang tight.

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1: 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Thanks for staying up here on After Midnight with Granger Smith.

92.9 The Bull. So I got a topic I want to discuss next hour. I want to hear from you on this. You got a fall tradition you want to share with us? 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
1: Hi, my name is Frida. I work the night shift at a retirement resort community in Tucson, Arizona. And I'm just calling to say good morning.
0: Well, God bless you, Rita. Thank you so much for what you do, and thanks for listening.

0: 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Ann Hudson is coming up next with all the latest from Nashville. 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
1: This is interesting, Granger. Did you see that Brad Paisley just made a surprise return to one of television's most outrageous shows? And he brought a brand new song with him. That's next in your Nashville news. Kinda like

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92.9, the Bull, Tucson's number one for new country. When a Wendy's fry fight turns into a shootout, who ends up in the most trouble? Well, spoiler, it's not who you think. Earl Dibbles is coming in with this true dumb criminal story to make all of this make sense. Coming up next, hang tight. Baby, last night.

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92.9 The Bull. 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So call me. I'll put you on the air. 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
8: Hey, thanks for starting Monday here with me on After Midnight. Y'all, so grateful for you third shifters listening to the show, making this America's favorite radio program, and keeping America rolling 24-7. That's what you do on this third shift. I'm Granger Smith, your host. I'm going to talk about some things that went down on this day in history coming up. I got a little list I want to read for you. Plus some Nashville news with Ann Hudson, stories about your favorite stars out there in Nashville. All of this coming up real soon, so don't go anywhere. We young.

Tucson's number one for new country, 92.9 The Bull. What happened in Yorktown on this day back in 1781? Do you remember? Probably not, but I'll remind you that plus some other things that went down on this day in history coming up in Tucson. Hang tight.

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3: I love a first cast when the water's glass and the line starts to run. Well, that first sip of a cold beer when the working week's done. I love a twilight in the morning before the day wakes up.

92.9 The Bull. I brought this up last hour, and I'm wanting your phone call on this so I could put you on the air. What's something you love to do in the fall? 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What's a fall tradition that you do? Maybe you and your family. 866-607-8383.

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1: Hey, man, I just want to thank you for doing what you do. I'm a Great Mexican Concrete truck driver, and I really appreciate you doing this every day. I listen to you every day, man. Keep up the good work.
0: Well, thank you for the encouragement, brother. I sure appreciate you.

0: Tucson's number one for new country, 92.9 The Bull. Ann Hudson is about to jump on and share some Nashville news with us. Ann, what do you have lined up?
1: Oh my gosh, Granger, did you see this story about Jelly Roll talking about how Lainey Wilson's wedding was the fanciest that he's ever attended, but apparently he still found a way to show a little too much? I'll explain coming up in your Nashville news next.

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9: Monday, third shifters, it's After Midnight. Thanks for getting the week started with us. I'm glad to be here alongside you, Granger Smith, here, your host of After Midnight. And I've got a brand new topic this hour. I want to run by you. You know, we've asked a lot of things on this radio program. We've asked you a lot of things. You've called in with thousands of phone calls. I think it's safe to say thousands of phone calls that we have put on the air over these last several years of doing this show. I'm about to give you the most simple question that we've ever asked. Why do you like country music? Why do you listen to country music? And the answer could be as easy as, I mean, it's the only station I can pick up on my way to work. I don't know. But however you want to answer that, I want you to call me. Why do you like country music? 866-607-8383. I've also got Earl Bibbles Jr., the country boy. He's got a dumb criminal story to share with us. All this coming up in hour number 4. Hang tight. Y'all keep listening. I'm loved to know.

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Okay, brand new topic for this brand new work week. This one is easy. We're going to talk about this in two songs. And let me tell you why it's easy, because the question is this. Why do you listen to country music? You got an answer for me? Let me know. 866-607-8383.

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He'd always stop right there and say,

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I could get very diverse answers. Why do you listen to country music? 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

92.9, the Bull, Tucson's number one for new country. Okay, how mad would you be if you had to call the cops on your own dad? 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Earl has got this dumb criminal story to share with us next. You don't want to miss this one. It don't

Tucson's number one for new country, 92.9 The Bull. I'm looking for your phone call here. 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
6: Monday, early risers. Welcome to After Midnight with me, Granger Smith, your host. Hey, I've got some good news to kick your Monday off with, plus some Nashville news. Doesn't necessarily have to be good, but it's news about your favorite stars out there in Nashville and what they're up to. Ann Hudson's got you covered on that. Hey, I'm glad you're here. Thank you for making this America's favorite radio program.

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1: Listen, I get it. Not everyone sleeps at night. Some of us think, some of us drive, some of us pray. Granger's with you through it all. Thanks for being a part of the After Midnight family.

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0: 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Ann Hudson is coming up next with all the latest from Nashville. 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
1: This is interesting, Granger. Did you see that Brad Paisley just made a surprise return to one of television's most outrageous shows? And he brought a brand new song with him. That's next in your Nashville news. It's

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1: Hey, thanks for sharing your Monday here with me on After Midnight, y'all. Before you take off and get your day started, let me remind you, God is great and he is worthy of our praise. I'm Granger Smith, coming to y'all from the Yee Yee Farm in Central Texas. 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
7: All right. We got a big one for you today. If you like movies, we got a fun movie game coming up. My stepdad, Arkansas Keith, was on the Bobbycast, and I'm going to play you a little clip from him in a second where we talked about what I was like as a kid, and how he described me was quite funny. The first thing he said was really funny. I didn't tell him what to say. I said, what was I like in high school? And the first thing he said, a little hurtful. So, okay. We'll get to that in just a second. Glad everybody's here, though.

0: Hello, Bobby Bones. I was helping my brother and sister-in-law move the cannon they were using for their gender reveal party. The cannon had a color powder inside. And while I was loading it in the back of my truck, some of the powder spilled into the bed, the blue powder. I didn't realize how much had gotten out until we got to their house. There was blue powder everywhere. The problem, everyone was arriving at the party and there was a blue mess, so they knew the gender of the baby. They were upset. I feel terrible. I didn't intentionally ruin their surprise, but there's no way to undo it now. How do I make it up to them? Signed, gender reveal failure. This was a complete accident.
1: Yeah.
0: I don't think you have to make it up.
1: I mean, how can you?
0: You were also helping. Mm-hmm. Not only was it an accident, you were also doing a service for them and the accident happened. This is how you repair this. Man, I'm really sorry that happened. That's it. Again, you were doing something for them and it happened. What are you supposed to
1: Could
0: do?
1: Could have happened to anybody.
0: Yeah.
1: It's like you poked a hole and did it on purpose.
0: Also, why are you getting a cannon? You know?
2: They're going to do it big.
0: Let's relax a little bit with the cannon in the back. But if it was completely on accident and you were helping them out, I hope they understand. I can understand them being a little sad about it, but still, I don't think there's any reason for them to hold it against you. What do you say?
1: No, you can't. I mean, if anything, let this end up being like a funny story of like, oh, we tried to do it in a cannon and then something happened and it spilled over and then we found out. I mean, I,

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3: 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How Far Does a Goodbye Go? Whiskey Drink, Trouble with a Heartbreak, Jason Aldean, Don't Tell on Me, If I Didn't Love You with Jason and Carrie Underwood. He's got his own song, Friends Like That, that was a number one. This song, Kid Myself, is about to be a number one. So he's in studio now. Here he is. Great songwriter, great performer, John Morgan.
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3: When you moved to Nashville, were you doing music right away? Or did you have to get another job?
6: No, I had a job working retail. Yeah, Lucky Brand, Opry Mills.
3: Oh, here's the thing about Lucky Brand. You guys throw too many clothes on the door whenever I'm trying stuff on. Like, they taught you guys that, right? Like, once someone's in there, throw the jeans on top.
6: Oh, they're
3: like,
6: commission, baby. They know what they're doing. Yeah, they're not going to let you be in the changing room by yourself.
3: I mean, good jeans. Don't get me wrong.
6: Yeah, great jeans.
3: But I felt like the hustle was always on to get me to buy something else.
6: Oh, dude. Well, that's just the way they work, man. They suckered me in with 75% off. They're like, oh, employees get 75% off. I'm like, sick. I have zero clothes, so I'll work here.
3: How long did you work there before you were able to quit?
6: Oh, you know what's funny, dude? I never actually quit. I think I might still
3: You're still on the payroll?
6: I just kind of left, man. My manager was so cool, and she loved me, and it was just like, I mean, I worked hard when I was there, but she let me go and do writes when I needed to and stuff, and I just kind of disappeared, I think.
3: Do you feel like that's pretty common in Nashville?

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6: I knew I'd see her around. I'd be at some party, she'd show up and I'd be walking out. Or across some parking lot, hiding behind her sister. 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I'd act like I didn't see her. We pay the same pumps, flip through the same stations, and slow down for the same curves, run around with the same crowd. We just needed some time. She could get on with her life, and I'd get on with mine. 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I knew she'd find a way to get

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3: Last week in Oregon, there was these three tourists. They wanted to go to a secluded beach. So you had to climb through a cave, get down on the beach. They're down on that beach. And now here comes the tide. It's arising. And it covers up the cave.
4: Oof.
3: They can't get out. Uh-oh, what are we going to do? We're on a secluded beach. They started collecting driftwood. And they wrote S-O-S on the beach. And then the water just rising and rising. And they're just cramped on the beach. They can't go anywhere because here comes the water. Luckily, someone saw the message. Firefighters lowered ropes down, crawled down with there, and led them along the shoreline and got them out of there. 5 hours.
5: I saw it from above, and if I were flying over in a helicopter, I'd have been like, oh, I wonder what 505 is doing down there.
4: Yeah.
5: Area code 505, represent.
4: Man, I'd have
5: kept on flying.
4: I've seen that on like movies, but it actually works, huh?
3: That's crazy, though. You're stranded for 5 hours.
5: Or I think it was a kid pranking.
4: Right.
5: Like, okay, haha, kid. Yeah, good one. That's what it's all about.
0: Number one for new country.

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Listen, I'm in a good mood. My Raiders are 3-0. I don't know how we got here. I don't know if we're going to stay on this route. We do take on the Chiefs next weekend, and a lot of people are already telling me, oh, girl, just give up the dream. But you never know. You never know. It could be a crazy year for the Raiders. It's 92.9, the Bull number one for New Country. Here's Bailey.

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A family four-pack of tickets to Disneyland. If you want to go, be caller 9 right now, 880-9292. Good luck. 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

92.9 The Bull, number one for New Country. Yaya Martinez hanging out. Shaboozy looked really nice at the MTV VMAs last night. Find out if you won any of those Moon Men. Go to our website, thebulltucson.com, for the full recap. Here's Shaboozy.

92.9 The Bull can be found on that iHeart app. Make sure you download it right now and add us as that number one preset. That way we're just one tap away. Another chance to win Disneyland tickets coming up at noon on The Bull.

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we've all seen the viral video of the woman at a San Francisco Giants game carrying her child and the food containers to her husband that just looks like he's chilling majority of the time. And the internet had a wild time with that in the last week. Well, it looks like that woman is speaking out about what really happened at the game. And you're going to want to listen to this. It's actually a really good explanation. It's 92.9 The Bull, number one for New Country.

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92.9, the Bull, number one for New Country. I am Martinez, hanging out with some Lauren, Elena, and Chase Matthew, all my exes. Hey, listen, if you're trying to go to Disneyland, you definitely want to keep listening. Your chance to win is coming up at noon.

0: little Ella Langley, Be Her on 92.9, the Bull number one for New Country. Last night, Taylor Swift received a really big award at the MTV VMAs. I'll let you know who she dedicated it to coming up.
1: We've been to both Carolinas, seen a big Montana sky, driven up and down the coast a few times, London, Paris, paradise. But ain't got much memory, other scenes come to think, I missed them all. And damn.

for beach, you and me. That sunset, cliffs by the sea, and the night rolled in. And you still talk about that moon that I can't recall, but God, I saw.

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John Morgan, Kid, myself on 92.9 The Bull, number one for New Country. I got Martinez hanging out, kicking off this hour with Taylor Swift and Love Story.

I'm still so excited the Raiders are undefeated. Like, I don't even know how this is a thing. It's 92.9 to Bull, number one for New Country. Coming up, I have all the details on how you could get yourself hooked up with a family 4-pack of tickets to Disneyland.

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And I noticed today on live, Bobby wasn't wearing his hat. He has the best hair ever. Like, he has some tendrils that are just so luscious. I'm like, dude, why are you even wearing a hat to begin with? It's 92.9, the Bull number one.

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0: 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Here's Jordan Davis and Luke Bryan with By Dirt.
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add us as that number one preset on the iHeart app. That way, you do not miss out on any of the giveaways like Disney tickets. I do have those coming your way again tomorrow right here on The Bull at 10 a.m. and noon. So keep listening. Here's Riley Green. Think as you drunk on The Bull.

0: how it feels to get throat punched by Workday. Just like that. But hang in there. We got some great country music lined up for you.
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My name is Yaya Martinez, and I am getting up out of here. My guy, Chris O'Gorman, is coming up next to take care of you. Thank you so much for hanging out. Hope you have a beautiful rest of your day.

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Big concert coming here less than 6 weeks away. Can't wait to share that with you. 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

92.9 The Bull, and a chance to win some Thomas Rhett tickets. 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
1: Yeah, she was the winner at the Best Country category at the VMAs last night. Oh, my God, the VMAs. Madonna looking a little weird and running out of breath during her performance. I don't know. It was odd. But Ella Langley crushed it, deservingly so. Choosing Texas on the board.

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92.9 The Bull. I always think about Billy Currington because of the Oro Valley Music Festival. I remember years ago, country was day one, and he was awesome. 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

92.9 The Bow. There she is, Stella Lefty, Boston, having a breakout year. Hi, it's Chris. Little Big Town singing about them Boondocks on The Bow.

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Gavin Adcock wannabe. 92.9 The Bull, number one for new country. All right. We got a big festival coming up to Phoenix. I'm going to tell you, you can win some tickets. You give me two songs, like 6.5 minutes.

Yeah, 92.9 The Bull, number one for New Country. Home of the Bobby Bone Show. I got a request from Dale. Dale's out in Marana. He's near my old stomping grounds, Old Father Thornydale area. Let's go, Thornydale Thunderbirds. He wanted some Bailey Zimmerman Chevy Silverado. Dale, I got you.

92.9 The Bull, number one for New Country. Yes, home of the Bobby Bones Show. Hey, it's Chris. You miss Bobby today, and Amy, and Lunchbox, and Eddie, the whole gang. 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

92.9 The One. I love that Country Thunder. Just named Megan Maroney as one of the headliners in April, which will be here before you know it. I cannot wait. CountryThunderAZ.com. We'll continue to update you. It's Megan Maroney, Medicine, 92.9 The Bull.